0: is Rima 99.7 speaking life into your day by starting your morning off with a fresh start.
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0: And with great Christian music all day. Speaking live.

0: Any news of my parents? Nothing at all?
1: Nothing.
0: Then it's possible. No, it couldn't be.
1: What?
0: I can't bear to get my hopes up. But it sounds as if my parents could, at this very moment, be in captivity.
1: It is possible.
0: Excuse me.
1: Where are you going?
0: I've got to tell Katrina, if I dare say the words, my parents may still be alive.
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1: Sometimes I feel like I just keep pretending.

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And the dreams we once were dreaming that were held so close felt impossible now.

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1: Kids-free carriage, yes or no?
2: I mean, as someone who at the moment probably would always have to travel with children, yeah, I'll go in there.
0: And with great Christian music all day. Speaking life.

0: question I asked, who am I now? Because I'm a single person again. And so I needed to sort of work my way through that. But the doors just opened. I just found that God presented situations and people in my life. He just presents them each day. It's like, you know, you put your feet on the floor in the morning as you get out of bed and you say, okay, God, what are you up to today? And what's my part in it? And sometimes I think, God, I didn't really mean that.
1: Because of what he brings along?
0: Yes.
1: So that was a question that only came, you know, once you kind of had this space, I guess, by the sounds
0: of
1: it. Yeah,
0: I think when you're raising a family and you're in a relationship, that is what God wants you to work at primarily, and the other things are perhaps some add-ons. But once that is not your main focus, then he places other things and other people in your life so that, yeah, you can be of service and enjoy. Look

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2: Speaking Life.
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